I took the supermarket flowers from the windowsill. I threw the day old tea from the cup.

Fluffed the pillows, made the bed, stacked the chairs up. Folded your nightgowns neatly in a case. John said he'd drive, then put his hand on my cheek and wiped a tear from the side of my face.

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1: Hannah Mary Goodwood has responded to a recent call at the Shetland Community Council's forum for a moratorium on energy developments in Shetland. Both she and Alistair Carmichael were criticised for not immediately adopting the forum's call for a moratorium on energy developments. Hannah Mary Goodwood has now responded by stating that while the forum on renewable energy developments in Shetland was an important example of local democracy, and she was glad to be there, she said that everyone must be honest on what a moratorium would actually achieve. Hannah Mary Goodwood said that a moratorium would not give Shetland control. As a solution, Hannah Mary Goodwood said that there was a need to fix the problem at its root and that energy must be devolved to Scotland and that planning decisions should be made in Shetland. Shetland Aerogenerators is the first company to sign the Shetland Development Charter, which sets out key expectations of investors for developments in Shetland. Being the first signatory, Shetland Aerogenerators said it is demonstrating its commitment to delivering clean, sustainable energy, along with improved energy security and local employment opportunities. Shetland was 10th of the 32 local authorities in Scotland, with an increase in population in the data zones compared to a decrease with Orkney 6th. In Shetland, 42% of data zones saw an increase in population, and 58% saw a decrease, compared to a 40% increase in Scotland and a 60% decrease.

renewable energy developments in Shetland was an important example of local democracy, and she was glad to be there. She said that everyone must be honest in what a moratorium would actually achieve. Hannah Mary Goodall said that a moratorium would not give Shetland control. As a solution, Hannah Mary Goodall said that there was a need to fix the problem at its root, and that energy must be devolved to Scotland, and that planning decisions should be made in Shetland. Shetland Aerogenerators is the first company to sign the Shetland Development Charter, which sets out key expectations of investors for developments in Shetland. Being the first signatory, Shetland Aerogenerators said it is demonstrating its commitment to delivering clean, sustainable energy, along with improved energy security and local employment opportunities. Shetland was 10th of the 32 local authorities in Scotland with an increase in population in the data zones compared to a decrease with Orkney 6th. In Shetland, 42% of data zones saw an increase in population and 58% saw a decrease, compared to a 40% increase in Scotland and a 60% decrease.

Committee Council's forum for a moratorium on energy developments in Shetland. Both she and Alistair Carmichael were criticised for not immediately adopting the forum's call for a moratorium on energy developments. Hannah Mary Goodlett has now responded by stating that, while the forum on renewable energy developments in Shetland was an important example of local democracy, and she was glad to be there, she said that everyone must be honest in what a moratorium would actually achieve. Hannah Mary Goodlett said that a moratorium would not give Shetland control. As a solution, Hannah Mary Goodlett said that there was a need to fix the problem at its root and that energy must be devolved to Scotland and that planning decisions should be made in Shetland. Shetland Aerogenerators is the first company to sign the Shetland Development Charter, which sets out key expectations of investors for developments in Shetland. Being the first signatory, Shetland Aerogenerators said it is demonstrating its commitment to delivering clean, sustainable energy, along with improved energy security and local employment opportunities. Shetland was 10th of the 32 local authorities in Scotland with an increase in population in the data zones compared to a decrease with Orkney 6th. In Shetland, 42% of data zones saw an increase in population and 58% saw a decrease, compared to a 40% increase in Scotland and a 60% decrease.

There was a need to fix the problem at its root, and that energy must be devolved to Scotland, and that planning decisions should be made in Shetland. Shetland Aerogenerators is the first company to sign the Shetland Development Charter, which sets out key expectations of investors for developments in Shetland. Being the first signatory, Shetland Aerogenerators said it is demonstrating its commitment to delivering clean, sustainable energy, along with improved energy security and local employment opportunities. Shetland was 10th of the 32 local authorities in Scotland with an increase in population in the data zones compared to a decrease with Orkney 6th. In Shetland, 42% of data zones saw an increase in population and 58% saw a decrease, compared to a 40% increase in Scotland and a 60% decrease.

Let's get the party started. See you at the bar, you was hardly talking. That's when I knew that your heart was scarring. Friends to lovers need a part to star in. Like, wait, babe, let me ask your pardon. This ain't Gucci, this is Prada, darling. If you want something, you can ask me.

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1: Hannah Mary Goodwood has responded to a recent call at the Shetland Community Council's forum for a moratorium on energy developments in Shetland. Both she and Alistair Carmichael were criticised for not immediately adopting the forum's call for a moratorium on energy developments. Hannah Mary Goodwood has now responded by stating that while the forum on renewable energy developments in Shetland was an important example of local democracy, and she was glad to be there, she said that everyone must be honest on what a moratorium would actually achieve. Hannah Mary Goodwood said that a moratorium would not give Shetland control. As a solution, Hannah Mary Goodwood said that there was a need to fix the problem at its root and that energy must be devolved to Scotland and that planning decisions should be made in Shetland. Shetland Aerogenerators is the first company to sign the Shetland Development Charter, which sets out key expectations of investors for developments in Shetland. Being the first signatory, Shetland Aerogenerators said it is demonstrating its commitment to delivering clean, sustainable energy, along with improved energy security and local employment opportunities. Shetland was 10th of the 32 local authorities in Scotland.

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Events coming soon from Shetland Arts. Don't miss Homemade, our annual celebration of local short films. This year we have two screenings of each category, 0 to 4 minute films on the 5th and 8th of September and 4 to 12 minute films on the 6th and 9th of September. Voice Notes is a new singing group led by Suzanne Briggs with an emphasis on singing together by ear and having fun for those in S1 to S6. The next block starts on Thursday the 10th of September. Ahead of the October Night Mix Club Night, we have two special events happening. Dance Gathering, where you can enjoy a live DJ providing the soundtrack to guided dance and meditation on the 10th of September, and Sketchy Shetland will also be joining forces with Night Mix for an afternoon of drawing and creative exploration alongside a DJ set on the 13th of September. And finally, join us for an artist talk with Hannah Parker and Jimmy Thomason, exploring their workshop between connections in Shetland and Australia on Tuesday the 15th of September. Go to shetlandarts.org for more information and to book tickets.

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1: As he set out the Scottish Government's programme for government in Parliament yesterday, First Minister John Swinney announced his commitment to the pre-development phase of a new subsea digital communications cable connecting Shetland to the Scottish mainland. Hannah Mary Goodlett welcomed the announcement, saying that she was utterly convinced that this was what Shetland needed, and as a result had made it a key commitment in her manifesto. Since being elected, she had been using her voice to highlight the urgent need for a second cable connecting Shetland to mainland Scotland. Orkney's member of the Scottish Parliament, Liam MacArthur, has referred to all the island's NHS boards, NHS Shetland, NHS Orkney and NHS Western Isles, in his response to Scottish Government plans to reduce 14 regional health boards to two, one for the north of Scotland and one for the south. Mr MacArthur said that Islanders will be instinctively nervous about any plans to centralise health boards, given the specific needs and challenges in delivering healthcare services in rural and island settings. The Shetland Shellfish Management Organisation is presenting a bid to renew local control of inshore shellfish fisheries for another 15 years. The award-winning system has been in place since 1999, when the government devolved powers to regulate fishing for species like crab, lobster and scallops. But the powers that are set out in the regulating order expire on the 31st of January 2028. Shetland is the only community in Scotland to have such controls. Only the 105 boats licensed by the Shetland Shellfish Management Organisation are legally allowed to catch and to land shellfish commercially from within 6 nautical miles of Shetland. This system prevents overfishing by unauthorised local boats and nomadic fishing boats, which could cause the stocks to collapse. Over the years, the Shetland Shellfish Management Organisation has won praise for raising standards in the governance of inshore fisheries, working in partnership with shellfish scientists at UHI Shetland. This has included the National Sustainability Awards from the Marine Stewardship Council and the trade newspaper Fishing News. Energy Cloud Scotland has launched a new partnership with the Yatton Housing Association, which aims to enable local families to benefit from

0: has responded to a recent call at a Shetland Community Council's forum for a moratorium on energy developments in Shetland. Both she and Alistair Carmichael were criticised for not immediately adopting the forum's call for a moratorium on energy developments. Hannah Mary Goodlett has now responded by stating that, while the forum on renewable energy developments in Shetland was an important example of local democracy, and she was glad to be there, she said that everyone must be honest about what a moratorium would actually achieve. Hannah Mary Goodlett said that a moratorium would not give Shetland control. As a solution, Hannah Mary Goodlett said that there was a need to fix the problem at its root, and that energy must be devolved to Scotland, and that planning decisions should be made in Shetland. There's more news after this.
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0: A landowner in the west of Scotland has claimed that numerous wildfires have been caused by the West Coast Railway's operated steam train known as the Jacobite going back decades. He said that he was among those most negatively impacted by the so-called Harry Potter steam train, which operates between Fort William and Maleg. The train has a divisive reputation, both locally and globally. While it brings in tourists from across the world, especially to the Glenfinnan Viaduct, it also brings plenty of issues for locals. The landowner says a fix is possible by following the model operated in Yorkshire, where the steam train has been converted to run on oil, a move that has been backed by local Member of Parliament Angus MacDonald. Former Prime Minister Sir Keir Starmer is to quit Parliament, saying that he felt it was the right time to step down as a Member of Parliament and focus on new work on international affairs. Sir Keir will step down as member for Holborn and St Pancras. Some of Britain's biggest retailers, including Asda, Marks & Spencer and Tesco, have warned UK Prime Minister Andy Burnham that a renewed budget tax raid on stores with a rateable value above £500,000 in England could threaten this cost of living campaign UK-wide, as well as the viability of some of their biggest stores across the country. The food and general merchandise chains collectively employ nearly 1 million people in the UK. The long-term UK government borrowing costs have risen to the highest in 28 years. The yield on a 30-year gilt loan to the British government rose to 5.89% on Tuesday, the highest since 1998. Apple has followed Google and renamed Lake Ontario as Lake America for America on its Maps app. Americans are 5-1 against the change. The fish linings and the weather are after this.
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0: Whitefish box landings on Shetland Seafood Auctions. 3 boats landed about 600 boxes. The Endurance and the Ocean Challenge landed 530 boxes for Lerwick. The Bucky Caledonia landed 47 boxes for Scullover, and the lines so far this week are about 3,800 boxes. Pelagia fish landings, the Fraser very grateful, is landing herring at Lerwick. The cruise ship in Lerwick Harbour today is the 240-metre Viking Vela at anchor on arrival from Bergen and departure for Aberdeen. 2 sail training vessels are in port, the Swedish Gunilla at Victoria Pier West, and the Sod landed at anchor in Breivik. The weather, the wind will be west-northwesterly, fresh breeze force 5, decreasing to moderate breeze force 4. The temperature will be 12 to 13 degrees. Last night was the first night since late spring that the temperature was under 10 degrees.
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2: Screening this week at Mareel, Will Forte and John Cena star in Coyote vs. Acme, a witty hybrid of animation and live action that brings Looney Tunes bang up to date. 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Teenage Sex and Death at Camp Miasma is a heady, gory slasher homage. 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
3: 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Coming on, Cammie Barnes. Then Bruno Mars, I Just Might. And Milky Mulgrave, Just the Way You Are. Something more is Cammie Barnes.

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1: As he set out the Scottish Government's programme for government in Parliament yesterday, First Minister John Swinney announced his commitment to the pre-development phase of a new subsea digital communications cable connecting Shetland to the Scottish mainland. Hannah Mary Goodlett welcomed the announcement, saying that she was utterly convinced that this was what Shetland needed, and as a result had made it a key commitment in her manifesto. Since being elected, she had been using her voice to highlight the urgent need for a second cable connecting Shetland to mainland Scotland. Orkney's member of the Scottish Parliament, Liam MacArthur, has referred to all the island's NHS boards, NHS Shetland, NHS Orkney and NHS Western Isles, in his response to Scottish Government plans to reduce 14 regional health boards to two, one for the north of Scotland and one for the south. Mr MacArthur said that Islanders will be instinctively nervous about any plans to centralise health boards, given the specific needs and challenges in delivering healthcare services in rural and island settings. The Shetland Shellfish Management Organisation is presenting a bid to renew local control of inshore shellfish fisheries for another 15 years. The award-winning system has been in place since 1999, when the government devolved powers to regulate fishing for species like crab, lobster and scallops. But the powers that are set out in the regulating order expire on the 31st of January 2028. Shetland is the only community in Scotland to have such controls. Only the 105 boats licensed by the Shetland Shellfish Management Organisation are legally allowed to catch and to land shellfish commercially from within 6 nautical miles of Shetland. This system prevents overfishing by unauthorised local boats and nomadic fishing boats, which could cause the stocks to collapse. Over the years, the Shetland Shellfish Management Organisation has won praise for raising standards in the governance of inshore fisheries, working in partnership with shellfish scientists at UHI Shetland. This has included the National Sustainability Awards from the Marine Stewardship Council and the trade newspaper Fishing News. Energy Cloud Scotland launched a new partnership with the Yatton Housing Association, which aims to enable local families to benefit from surplus renewable electricity that would otherwise go unused. The first homes, which are now being connected as part of the initial phase of the project, are part of the pilot, which is intended to demonstrate how Energy Cloud can support local households and create a pathway towards extending the initiative across the Yatton Housing Association's 900 households. The Yatton Housing Association noted that the partnership is particularly significant in Shetland, where households experience some of the highest levels of fuel poverty in the United Kingdom, despite living in one of Europe's most important renewable energy regions. Hannah Mary Goodlett has responded to a recent call at a Shetland Community Council's forum for a moratorium on energy developments in Shetland. Both she and Alistair Carmichael were criticised for not immediately adopting the forum's call for a moratorium on energy developments. Hannah Mary Goodlett has now responded by stating that, while the forum on renewable energy developments in Shetland was an important example of local democracy, and she was glad to be there, she said that everyone must be honest about what a moratorium would actually achieve. Hannah Mary Goodlett said that a moratorium would not give Shetland control. As a solution, Hannah Mary Goodlett said that there was a need to fix the problem at its root, and that energy must be devolved to Scotland, and that planning decisions should be made in Shetland. There's more news after this.
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1: A landowner in the west of Scotland has claimed that numerous wildfires have been caused by the West Coast Railway's operated steam train known as the Jacobite going back decades. He said that he was among those most negatively impacted by the so-called Harry Potter steam train, which operates between Fort William and Maleg. The train has a divisive reputation, both locally and globally. While it brings in tourists from across the world, especially to the Glenfinnan Viaduct, it also brings plenty of issues for locals. The landowner says a fix is possible by following the model operated in Yorkshire, where the steam train has been converted to run on oil, a move that has been backed by local Member of Parliament Angus MacDonald. Former Prime Minister Sir Keir Starmer is to quit Parliament, saying that he felt it was the right time to step down as a Member of Parliament and focus on new work on international affairs. Sir Keir will step down as Member for Holborn and St Pancras. Some of Britain's biggest retailers, including Asda, Marks & Spencer and Tesco, have warned UK Prime Minister Andy Burnham that a renewed budget tax raid on stores with a rateable value above £500,000 in England could threaten this cost of living campaign UK-wide, as well as the viability of some of their biggest stores across the country. The food and general merchandise chains collectively employ nearly 1 million people in the UK. The long-term UK government borrowing costs have risen to the highest in 28 years. The yield on a 30-year gilt loan to the British government rose to 5.89% on Tuesday, the highest since 1998. Apple has followed Google and renamed Lake Ontario as Lake America for America on its Maps app. Americans are 5-1 against the change. The fish landings and the weather are after this.
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1: Whitefish box landings on Shetland Seafood Auctions. Three boats landed about 600 boxes. The Endurance and the Ocean Challenge landed 530 boxes for Lerwick. The Bucky Caledonia landed 47 boxes for Scullawa. And the landings so far this week are about 3,800 boxes. Pelagifish landings, the Fraser very grateful, is landing herring at Lerwick. The cruise ship in Lerwick Harbour today is the 240 metre Viking Vela at the anchor on arrival from Bergen and departure for Aberdeen. Two sail training vessels are in port, the Swedish Gunilla at Victoria Pier West, and the Sod landed anchor in Breivik. The weather, the wind will be west-northwesterly, fresh breeze force 5, decreasing to moderate breeze force 4. The temperature will be 12 to 13 degrees. Last night was the first night since late spring that the temperature was under 10 degrees.
2: Did you know that?
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2: Find out more at shetlandfisherman.com. 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Modern Apprentices, Professional Cookery, Anderson High School, Lerwick; Teachers of Business Education, Bray and Lerwick; Teacher of Mathematics, Lerwick; Teacher of Science and Physics, Lerwick; Teacher of Early Learning and Childcare, Walser; 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Cleaner, Bellsbury Primary School, Lerwick. For information on these jobs or to sign up for job alert emails, go to myjobscotland.gov.uk. You can also like Shetland Islands Council job vacancies on Facebook. If you don't have access to the internet or have a disability which prevents you from applying online, please call 01595 744032.
1: SIBC. Now it's Madonna and Kylie. Ella Langley after that with Be Her, and Shea O'Dowd from Glasgow and Time and Space. Madonna

Let's get the party started. See you at the bar, you was hardly talking. That's when I knew that your heart was scarring. Friends to lovers need a part to star in. Like, wait, babe, let me

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1: As he set out the Scottish Government's programme for government in Parliament yesterday, First Minister John Swinney announced his commitment to the pre-development phase of a new subsea digital communications cable connecting Shetland to the Scottish mainland. Hannah Mary Goodlett welcomed the announcement, saying that she was utterly convinced that this is what Shetland needed, and as a result had made it a key commitment in her manifesto. Since being elected, she had been using her voice to highlight the urgent need for a second cable connecting Shetland to mainland Scotland. Orkney's member of the Scottish Parliament, Liam MacArthur, has referred to all the island's NHS boards, NHS Shetland, NHS Orkney and NHS Western Isles, in his response to Scottish Government plans to reduce 14 regional health boards to two, one for the north of Scotland and one for the south. Mr MacArthur said that Islanders will be instinctively nervous about any plans to centralise health boards, given the specific needs and challenges in delivering healthcare services in rural and island settings. The Shetland Shellfish Management Organisation is presenting a bid to renew local control of inshore shellfish fisheries for another 15 years. The award-winning system has been in place since 1999, when the government devolved powers to regulate fishing for species like crab, lobster and scallops. But the powers that are set out in the regulating order expire on the 31st of January 2028. Shetland is the only community in Scotland to have such controls. Only the 105 boats licensed by the Shetland Shellfish Management Organisation are legally allowed to catch and to land shellfish commercially from within 6 nautical miles of Shetland. This system prevents overfishing by unauthorised local boats and nomadic fishing boats, which could cause the stocks to collapse. Over the years, the Shetland Shellfish Management Organisation has won praise for raising standards in the governance of inshore fisheries, working in partnership with shellfish scientists at UHI Shetland. This has included the National Sustainability Awards from the Marine Stewardship Council and the trade newspaper Fishing News. Energy Cloud Scotland launched a new partnership with the Yatton Housing Association, which aims to enable local families to benefit from surplus renewable electricity that would otherwise go unused. The first homes, which are now being connected as part of the initial phase of the project, are part of the pilot, which is intended to demonstrate how Energy Cloud can support local households and create a pathway towards extending the initiative across the Yatton Housing Association's 900 households. The Yatton Housing Association noted that the partnership is particularly significant in Shetland, where households experience some of the highest levels of fuel poverty in the United Kingdom, despite living in one of Europe's most important renewable energy regions. Hannah Mary Goodlett has responded to a recent call, and a Shetland Community Council has responded to a recent call at a Shetland Community Council's forum for a moratorium on energy developments in Shetland. Both she and Alistair Campbell

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1: Whitefish box landings on Shetland Seafood Auctions. Three boats landed about 600 boxes. The Endurance and the Ocean Challenge landed 530 boxes for Lerwick. The Bucky Caledonia landed 47 boxes for Scullover. And the landings so far this week are about 3,800 boxes. Pelagia fish landings, the Fraser very grateful, is landing herring at Lerwick. The cruise ship in Lerwick Harbour today is the 240-metre Viking Vela at anchor on arrival from Bergen and departure for Aberdeen. Two sail training vessels are in port, the Swedish Gunilla at Victoria Pier West and the Sod landed at anchor in Breivik. The weather, the wind will be west-northwesterly, fresh breeze force 5, decreasing to moderate breeze force 4, the temperature will be 12 to 13 degrees. Last night was the first night since late spring that the temperature was under 10 degrees.
2: SYPG present an all-ages gig at 6:30 p.m. Muriel!
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1: Coming now, Olivia Rodrigo, then Zara Larsson and Lush Life, and the Snuts with Motherlands. The Cure from Olivia Rodrigo.

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1: As he set out the Scottish Government's programme for government in Parliament yesterday, First Minister John Swinney announced his commitment to the pre-development phase of a new subsea digital communications cable connecting Shetland to the Scottish mainland. Hannah Mary Goodlett welcomed the announcement, saying that she was utterly convinced that this is what Shetland needed, and as a result had made it a key commitment in her manifesto. Since being elected, she had been using her voice to highlight the urgent need for a second cable connecting Shetland to mainland Scotland. Orkney's member of the Scottish Parliament, Liam MacArthur, has referred to all the island's NHS boards, NHS Shetland, NHS Orkney and NHS Western Isles, in his response to Scottish Government plans to reduce 14 regional health boards to two, one for the north of Scotland and one for the south. Mr MacArthur said that Islanders will be instinctively nervous about any plans to centralise health boards, given the specific needs and challenges in delivering healthcare services in rural and island settings. The Shetland Shellfish Management Organisation is presenting a bid to renew local control of inshore shellfish fisheries for another 15 years. The award-winning system has been in place since 1999, when the government devolved powers to regulate fishing for species like crab, lobster and scallops. But the powers that are set out in the regulating order expire on the 31st of January 2028. Shetland is the only community in Scotland to have such controls. Only the 105 boats licensed by the Shetland Shellfish Management Organisation are legally allowed to catch and to land shellfish commercially from within 6 nautical miles of Shetland. This system prevents overfishing by unauthorised local boats and nomadic fishing boats, which could cause the stocks to collapse. Over the years, the Shetland Shellfish Management Organisation has won praise for raising standards in the governance of inshore fisheries, working in partnership with shellfish scientists at UHI Shetland. This has included the National Sustainability Awards from the Marine Stewardship Council and the trade newspaper Fishing News. Energy Cloud Scotland has launched a new partnership with the Yatton Housing Association, which aims to enable local families to benefit from surplus renewable electricity that would otherwise go unused. The first homes, which are now being connected as part of the initial phase of the project, are part of the pilot, which is intended to demonstrate how Energy Cloud can support local households and create a pathway towards extending the initiative across the Yatton Housing Association's 900 households. The Yatton Housing Association noted that the partnership is particularly significant in Shetland, where households experience some of the highest levels of fuel poverty in the United Kingdom, despite living in one of Europe's most important renewable energy regions. Hannah Mary Goodlett has responded to a recent call at a Shetland Community Council's forum for a moratorium on energy developments in Shetland. Both she and Alistair Carmichael were criticised for not immediately adopting the forum's call for a moratorium on energy developments. Hannah Mary Goodlett has now responded by stating that, while the forum on renewable energy developments in Shetland was an important example of local democracy, and she was glad to be there, she said that everyone must be honest about what a moratorium would actually achieve. Hannah Mary Goodlett said that a moratorium would not give Shetland control. As a solution, Hannah Mary Goodlett said that there was a need to fix the problem at its root, and that energy must be devolved to Scotland, and that planning decisions should be made in Shetland. There's more news after this.
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1: A landowner in the west of Scotland has claimed that numerous wildfires have been caused by the West Coast Railway's operated steam train known as the Jacobite going back decades. He said that he was among those most negatively impacted by the so-called Harry Potter steam train, which operates between Fort William and Maleg. The train has a divisive reputation, both locally and globally. While it brings in tourists from across the world, especially to the Glenfinnan Viaduct, it also brings plenty of issues for locals. The landowner says a fix is possible by following the model operated in Yorkshire, where the steam train has been converted to run on oil, a move that has been backed by local Member of Parliament Angus MacDonald. Former Prime Minister Sir Keir Starmer is to quit Parliament, saying that he felt it was the right time to step down as a Member of Parliament and focus on new work on international affairs. Sir Keir will step down as Member for Holborn and St Pancras. Some of Britain's biggest retailers, including Asda, Marks & Spencer and Tesco, have warned UK Prime Minister Andy Burnham that a renewed budget tax raid on stores with a rateable value above £500,000 in England could threaten its cost of living campaign UK-wide, as well as the viability of some of their biggest stores across the country. The food and general merchandise chains collectively employ nearly 1 million people in the UK. The long-term UK government borrowing costs have risen to the highest in 28 years. The yield on a 30-year gilt loan to the British government rose to 5.89% on Tuesday, the highest since 1998. Apple has followed Google and renamed Lake Ontario as Lake America for America on its Maps app. Americans are 5-1 against the change. The fish landings and the weather are after this.
2: Did you know that?
0: Almost all of Shetland caught whitefish and shellfish, mussels and salmon leave the islands on Northlink's passenger and freight vessels. If you were to take the containers of seafood shipped every year and lay them end to end, they would stretch for over 36 miles.
2: Find out more at shetlandfisherman.com.
1: Whitefish box landings on Shetland seafood auctions. Three boats landed about 600 boxes. The Endurance and the Ocean Challenge landed 530 boxes for Lerwick. The Bucky Caledonia landed 47 boxes for Scarborough. And the landings so far this week are about 3,800 boxes. Pelagia fish landings, the Fraser very grateful, is landing herring at Lerwick. The cruise ship in Lerwick Harbour today is the 240-metre Viking Vela at the anchor on arrival from Bergen and departure for Aberdeen. Two sail training vessels are in port, the Swedish Gunilla at Victoria Pier West, and the Sod landed at anchor in Breivik. The weather, the wind will be west-northwesterly, fresh breeze force 5, decreasing to moderate breeze force 4. The temperature will be 12 to 13 degrees. Last night was the first night since late spring that the temperature was under 10 degrees.
2: 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For information on these jobs or to sign up for job alert emails, go to myjobscotland.gov.uk. You can also like Shetland Islands Council job vacancies on Facebook. 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
1: 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Can we know Calvin Harris and Jazzy, and then Taylor Swift, I Knew It, I Knew You, and Kerr Mercer with Alcohol. First of all, it's Calvin Harris and Jazzy and Satisfied.

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1: As he set out the Scottish Government's programme for government in Parliament yesterday, First Minister John Swinney announced his commitment to the pre-development phase of a new subsea digital communications cable connecting Shetland to the Scottish mainland. Anna Mary Goodlett welcomed the announcement, saying that she was utterly convinced that this is what Shetland needed, and as a result had made it a key commitment in her manifesto. Since being elected, she had been using her voice to highlight the urgent need for a second cable connecting Shetland to mainland Scotland. Orkney's member of the Scottish Parliament, Lee MacArthur, has referred to all the island's NHS boards, NHS Shetland, NHS Orkney and NHS Western Isles, in his response to Scottish Government plans to reduce 14 regional health boards to 2, one for the north of Scotland and one for the south. Mr MacArthur said that Islanders will be instinctively nervous about any plans to centralise health boards, given the specific needs and challenges in delivering healthcare services in rural and island settings. The Shetland Shellfish Management Organisation is presenting a bid to renew local control of inshore shellfish fisheries for another 15 years. The award-winning system has been in place since 1999, when the government devolved powers to regulate fishing for species like crab, lobster and scallops, but the powers that are set out in the regulating order expire on the 31st of January 2028. Shetland is the only community in Scotland to have such controls. Only the 105 boats licensed by the Shetland Shellfish Management Organisation are legally allowed to catch and to land shellfish commercially from within 6 nautical miles of Shetland. This system prevents overfishing by unauthorised local and nomadic fishing boats, which could cause the stocks to collapse. Over the years, the Shetland Shellfish Management Organisation has won praise for raising standards and the governance of inshore fisheries. Working in partnership with shellfish scientists at UHI Shetland, this has included National Sustainability Awards from the Marine Stewardship Council and the trade newspaper Fishing News. Energy Cloud Scotland has launched a new partnership with the Yarton Housing Association, which aims to enable local families to benefit from surplus renewable electricity that would otherwise go unused. The first homes, which are now being connected as part of the initial phase of the project, are part of the pilot, which is intended to demonstrate how Energy Cloud can support local households and create a pathway towards extending the initiative across the Yarton Housing Association's 900 households. The Yarton Housing Association noted that the partnership is particularly significant in Shetland, where households experience some of the highest levels of fuel poverty in the United Kingdom, despite living in one of Europe's most important renewable energy regions. The weather: the wind will be west-northwesterly, fresh breeze force 5, decreasing to moderate breeze force 4. The temperature will be 12 to 13 degrees. And last night was the first since late spring that the temperature was under 10 degrees.
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1: As he set out the Scottish Government's programme for government in Parliament yesterday, First Minister John Swinney announced his commitment to the pre-development phase of a new subsea digital communications cable connecting Shetland to the Scottish mainland. Anna Mary Goodlett welcomed the announcement, saying that she was utterly convinced that this is what Shetland needed, and as a result had made it a key commitment in her manifesto. Since being elected, she had been using her voice to highlight the urgent need for a second cable connecting Shetland to mainland Scotland. Orkney's member of the Scottish Parliament, Lee MacArthur, has referred to all the island's NHS boards, NHS Shetland, NHS Orkney and NHS Western Isles, in his response to Scottish Government plans to reduce 14 regional health boards to two, one for the north of Scotland and one for the south. Mr MacArthur said that Islanders will be instinctively nervous about any plans to centralise health boards, given the specific needs and challenges in delivering healthcare services in rural and island settings. The Shetland Shellfish Management Organisation is presenting a bid to renew local control of inshore shellfish fisheries for another 15 years. The award-winning system has been in place since 1999, when the government devolved powers to regulate fishing for species like crab, lobster and scallops. But the powers that are set out in the regulating order expire on the 31st of January 2028. Shetland is the only community in Scotland to have such controls. Only the 105 boats licensed by the Shetland Shellfish Management Organisation are legally allowed to catch and to land shellfish commercially from within 6 nautical miles of Shetland. This system prevents overfishing by unauthorised local and nomadic fishing boats, which could cause the stocks to collapse. Over the years, the Shetland Shellfish Management Organisation has won praise for raising standards and the governance of inshore fisheries. Working in partnership with shellfish scientists at UHI Shetland, this has included National Sustainability Awards from the Marine Stewardship Council and the trade newspaper Fishing News. Energy Cloud Scotland has launched a new partnership with the Yarton Housing Association, which aims to enable local families to benefit from surplus renewable electricity that would otherwise go unused. The first homes, which are now being connected as part of the initial phase of the project, are part of the pilot, which is intended to demonstrate how Energy Cloud can support local households and create a pathway towards extending the initiative across the Yarton Housing Association's 900 households. The Yarton Housing Association noted that the partnership is particularly significant in Shetland, where households experience some of the highest levels of fuel poverty in the United Kingdom, despite living in one of Europe's most important renewable energy regions. The weather: the wind will be west-northwesterly, fresh breeze force 5, decreasing to moderate breeze force 4. The temperature will be 12 to 13 degrees. And last night was the first since late spring that the temperature was under 10 degrees.
2: Screening this week at Mareel, Will Forte and John Cena star in Coyote vs. Acme, a witty hybrid of animation and live action that brings Looney Tunes bang up to date. A mysterious cosmic event transports a suburban neighbourhood to a place filled with epic creatures in the end of Oak Street. Teenage Sex and Death at Camp Miasma is a heady, gory slasher homage. Two fishermen embark on a passionate affair in On the Sea, a sensitively drawn story of place, masculinity and desire. 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Finally, Jodie Foster brings comic timing, charisma and impeccable French to mystery thriller A Private Life. 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
1: As he set out the Scottish Government's programme for government in Parliament yesterday, First Minister John Swinney announced his commitment to the pre-development phase of a new subsea digital communications cable connecting Shetland to the Scottish mainland. Anna Mary Goodlett welcomed the announcement, saying that she was utterly convinced that this is what Shetland needed, and as a result had made it a key commitment in her manifesto. Since being elected, she had been using her voice to highlight the urgent need for a second cable connecting Shetland to mainland Scotland. Orkney's member of the Scottish Parliament, Lee MacArthur, has referred to all the island's NHS boards, NHS Shetland, NHS Orkney and NHS Western Isles, in his response to Scottish Government plans to reduce 14 regional health boards to 2, one for the north of Scotland and one for the south. Mr MacArthur said that Islanders will be instinctively nervous about any plans to centralise health boards, given the specific needs and challenges in delivering healthcare services in rural and island settings. The Shetland Shellfish Management Organisation is presenting a bid to renew local control of inshore shellfish fisheries for another 15 years. The award-winning system has been in place since 1999, when the government devolved powers to regulate fishing for species like crab, lobster and scallops, but the powers that are set out in the regulating order expire on the 31st of January 2028. Shetland is the only community in Scotland to have such controls. Only the 105 boats licensed by the Shetland Shellfish Management Organisation are legally allowed to catch and to land shellfish commercially from within 6 nautical miles of Shetland. This system prevents overfishing by unauthorised local and nomadic fishing boats, which could cause the stocks to collapse. Over the years, the Shetland Shellfish Management Organisation has won praise for raising standards and the governance of inshore fisheries. Working in partnership with shellfish scientists at UHI Shetland, this has included National Sustainability Awards from the Marine Stewardship Council and the trade newspaper Fishing News. Energy Cloud Scotland has launched a new partnership with the Acton Housing Association, which aims to enable local families to benefit from surplus renewable electricity that would otherwise go unused. The first homes, which are now being connected as part of the initial phase of the project, are part of the pilot, which is intended to demonstrate how Energy Cloud can support local households and create a pathway towards extending the initiative across the Acton Housing Association's 900 households. The Acton Housing Association noted that the partnership is particularly significant in Shetland, where households experience some of the highest levels of fuel poverty in the United Kingdom, despite living in one of Europe's most important renewable energy regions. The weather: the wind will be west-northwesterly, fresh breeze force 5, decreasing to moderate breeze force 4. The temperature will be 12 to 13 degrees. And last night was the first since late spring that the temperature was under 10 degrees.
2: 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If you don't have access to the internet or have a disability which prevents you from applying online, please call 01595 744 032.
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let's get the party started. See you at the bar, you was hardly talking. That's when I knew that your heart was scarring. Friends to lovers need a part to star in. Like, wait, babe, let me ask your pardon. This ain't Gucci, this is Prada, darling. If you want something, you can ask me.

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1: As he set out the Scottish Government's programme for government in Parliament yesterday, First Minister John Swinney announced his commitment to the pre-development phase of a new subsea digital communications cable connecting Shetland to the Scottish mainland. Anna Mary Goodlett welcomed the announcement, saying that she was utterly convinced that this is what Shetland needed, and as a result had made it a key commitment in her manifesto. Since being elected, she had been using her voice to highlight the urgent need for a second cable connecting Shetland to mainland Scotland. Orkney's member of the Scottish Parliament, Lee MacArthur, has referred to all the island's NHS boards, NHS Shetland, NHS Orkney and NHS Western Isles, in his response to Scottish Government plans to reduce 14 regional health boards to two, one for the north of Scotland and one for the south. Mr MacArthur said that islanders will be instinctively nervous about any plans to centralise health boards, given the specific needs and challenges in delivering healthcare services in rural and island settings. The Shetland Shellfish Management Organisation is presenting a bid to renew local control of inshore shellfish fisheries for another 15 years. The award-winning system has been in place since 1999, when the government devolved powers to regulate fishing for species like crab, lobster and scallops, but the powers that are set out in the regulating order expire on the 31st of January 2028. Shetland is the only community in Scotland to have such controls. Only the 105 boats licensed by the Shetland Shellfish Management Organisation are legally allowed to catch and to land shellfish commercially from within 6 nautical miles of Shetland. This system prevents overfishing by unauthorised local and nomadic fishing boats, which could cause the stocks to collapse. Over the years, the Shetland Shellfish Management Organisation has won praise for raising standards and the governance of inshore fisheries. Working in partnership with shellfish scientists at UHI Shetland, this has included National Sustainability Awards from the Marine Stewardship Council and the trade newspaper Fishing News. Energy Cloud Scotland has launched a new partnership with the Yarton Housing Association, which aims to enable local families to benefit from surplus renewable electricity that would otherwise go unused. The first homes, which are now being connected as part of the initial phase of the project, are part of the pilot, which is intended to demonstrate how Energy Cloud can support local households and create a pathway towards extending the initiative across the Yarton Housing Association's 900 households. The Yarton Housing Association noted that the partnership is particularly significant in Shetland, where households experience some of the highest levels of fuel poverty in the United Kingdom, despite living in one of Europe's most important renewable energy regions. The weather, the wind will be west-northwesterly, fresh breeze force 5, decreasing to moderate breeze force 4. The temperature will be 12 to 13 degrees. And last night was the first since late spring that the temperature was under 10 degrees.
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3: Events coming soon from Shetland Arts. Don't miss Homemade, our annual celebration of local short films. This year we have two screenings of each category, 0 to 4 minute films on the 5th and 8th of September and 4 to 12 minute films on the 6th and 9th of September. Voice Notes is a new singing group led by Suzanne Briggs, with an emphasis on singing together by ear and having fun for those in S1 to S6. The next block starts on Thursday, the 10th of September. Ahead of the October Night Mix Club Night, we have two special events happening. 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And finally, join us for an artist talk with Hannah Parker and Jimmy Thomason, exploring their workshop between connections in Shetland and Australia on Tuesday the 15th of September. 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
1: SIBC. Coming next, it's the Snuts and Addison Rae, famous as a gun, and Kerr Mercer from Scotland and Hearts. In motion, it's the Snuts from West Lothian.

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1: Shetland-based wellbeing business Shetland Resolve, headed by founder and owner Diane Taylor, has been selected as one of just five finalists for Rural Business of the Year in the Women's Enterprise Scotland Awards 2026. Shetland Resolve started in Shetland in 2011 as a local hypnotherapy practice, but since then it has expanded into digital wellbeing resources, creating new ways for people to access support wherever they live and working with local organisations. As the European Union bans Brazilian beef imports because of concerns over antimicrobial resistance in Brazilian farming, Arthur Carmichael is chair of the House of Commons Environment, Food and Rural Affairs Committee, brought to the attention of the Prime Minister concerns that this could lead to discounted Brazilian beef being diverted in greater volumes to the United Kingdom if the government does not impose similar restrictions. Andy Burnham responded that British produce should be used more widely in UK public sector catering, such as in schools and prisons. Mr. Carmichael commented that this is not just about food that is cheap, but about food being up to the same standards British farmers work hard to achieve. The Unite Union is balloting offshore workers employed by operator Apache on strike action, including on the Barrel platforms, 80 nautical miles east-southeast of Sumbra. The company has made an offer which is in real terms pay cut for many workers. The Shetland Shellfish Management Organisation is presenting a bid to renew local control of inshore shellfish fisheries for another 15 years. Only the 105 boats licensed by the Shetland Shellfish Management Organisation are legally allowed to catch interland shellfish commercially from within 6 nautical miles of Shetland. Shetland is the only community in Scotland to have such controls. Energy Cloud Scotland has launched a new partnership with the Yatton Housing Association, which aims to enable local families to benefit from surplus renewable electricity that would otherwise go unused. The first homes which are now being connected are part of the pilot, which is intended to demonstrate how Energy Cloud can support local households. The Orkney Islands Council has confirmed the purchase of a third Britten Norman Islander aircraft. The pre-owned aircraft will soon be ready for the North Isle service. First Minister John Swinney has promised that plans to reduce health boards in Scotland from 14 to 2 will not result in compulsory redundancies. The plans have yet to confirm what will happen to the health boards of NHS Shetland, NHS Orkney and NHS Western Isles. Heriot-Watt University School of Energy Geoscience, Infrastructure and Society is undertaking research into a microbe that could lead to understanding how it could be used in commercial settings like aquaculture. Instead of dividing in two, the microbe develops a large internal chamber in which entirely new daughter cells grow and are released when the mother cell breaks open. London Mayor Lord Sadiq Khan has said that he is a victim of a scam after he was convicted of failing to tax a 24-year-old Nissan Micra car he does not own. City Hall officials say that the car does not belong to either the Mayor or Transport for London. And court documents show that DVL letters addressed to the Mayor about the unpaid tax bill were sent to Gordon Ramsay's East London restaurant instead of to Lord Khan. Ukraine's President Volodymyr Zelensky has advised airlines that Russian airspace will be effectively closing as Ukraine escalates its drone strikes. Volodymyr Zelensky said that they wanted to warn every airline that uses Russian airspace, every insurer, that the Russian sky is becoming completely dangerous. A general cargo boat has sunk after colliding with another vessel in the Marmara Sea, 20 nautical miles south of Istanbul, with 10 crew members missing. Contact was lost with the 89-metre Turkish flag Tugberk Amamolu after the collision with the Turkish flag Alsu, which appeared undamaged. The collision took place at 3 a.m. this morning. The weather, the wind will be westerly, moderate breeze, force 4 to fresh breeze, force 5. Backing southwesterly and decreasing to light breeze, force 2. The temperature will be 11 to 12 degrees.
2: Screening this week at Mareel, Will Forte and John Cena star in Coyote vs. Acme, a witty hybrid of animation and live action that brings Looney Tunes bang up to date. A mysterious cosmic event transports a suburban neighbourhood to a place filled with epic creatures in the end of Oak Street. Teenage Sex and Death at Camp Miasma is a heady, gory slasher homage. Two fishermen embark on a passionate affair in On the Sea, a sensitively drawn story of place, masculinity and desire. 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
1: S-I-B-C. Coming now, Bruno Mars and Lee Ann featuring Iris Starr and My Love. And Dylan John Thomas from Scotland and Come and Get It. It's Bruno Mars, I Just Might.

there she danced under the weight of her cloud. But for the first time in a long time, she believed that one day she would again feel the sun. She must be patient. She must have faith in the seeds that are planted beneath the snow. She must hold on, and she must let go.

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1: Shetland-based wellbeing business Shetland Resolve, headed by founder and owner Diane Taylor, has been selected as one of just five finalists for Rural Business of the Year in the Women's Enterprise Scotland Awards 2026. Shetland Resolve started in Shetland in 2011 as a local hypnotherapy practice, but since then it has expanded into digital wellbeing resources, creating new ways for people to access support wherever they live and working with local organisations. As the European Union bans Brazilian beef imports because of concerns over antimicrobial resistance in Brazilian farming, Arthur Carmichael is chair of the House of Commons Environment, Food and Rural Affairs Committee, brought to the attention of the Prime Minister concerns that this could lead to discounted Brazilian beef being diverted in greater volumes to the United Kingdom if the government does not impose similar restrictions. Andy Burnham responded that British produce should be used more widely in UK public sector catering, such as in schools and prisons. Mr. Carmichael commented that this is not just about food that is cheap, but about food being up to the same standards British farmers work hard to achieve. The Unite Union is balloting offshore workers employed by operator Apache on strike action, including on the Barrel platforms, 18 nautical miles east-southeast of Sumburgh. The company has made an offer which is in real terms pay cut for many workers. The Shetland Shellfish Management Organisation is presenting a bid to renew local control of inshore shellfish fisheries for another 15 years. Only the 105 boats licensed by the Shetland Shellfish Management Organisation are legally allowed to catch interland shellfish commercially from within 6 nautical miles of Shetland. Shetland is the only community in Scotland to have such controls. Energy Cloud Scotland has launched a new partnership with the Yarton Housing Association, which aims to enable local families to benefit from surplus renewable electricity that would otherwise go unused. The first homes which are now being connected are part of the pilot, which is intended to demonstrate how Energy Cloud can support local households. The weather, the wind will be westerly moderate breeze force 4 to fresh breeze force 5, back in southwesterly and decreasing to light breeze force 2. The temperature will be 11 to 12 degrees.
2: Events coming soon from Shetland Arts. Don't miss Homemade, our annual celebration of local short films. This year we have 2 screenings of each category, 0 to 4 minute films on the 5th and 8th of September and 4 to 12 minute films on the 6th and 9th of September. Voice Notes is a new singing group led by Suzanne Briggs with an emphasis on singing together by ear and having fun for those in S1 to S6. The next block starts on Thursday the 10th of September. Ahead of the October Night Mix Club Night, we have 2 special events happening. Dance Gathering, where you can enjoy a live DJ providing the soundtrack to guided dance and meditation on the 10th of September. And Sketchy Shetland will also be joining forces with Night Mix for an afternoon of drawing and creative exploration alongside a DJ set on the 13th of September. And finally, join us for an artist talk with Hannah Parker and Jimmy Thomason, exploring their workshop Between Connections in Shetland and Australia on Tuesday the 15th of September. Go to shetlandarts.org for more information and to book tickets.
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1: Shetland-based wellbeing business Shetland Resolve, headed by founder and owner Diane Taylor, has been selected as one of just five finalists for Rural Business of the Year in the Women's Enterprise Scotland Awards 2026. Shetland Resolve started in Shetland in 2011 as a local hypnotherapy practice, but since then it has expanded into digital wellbeing resources, creating new ways for people to access support wherever they live and working with local organisations. As the European Union bans Brazilian beef imports because of concerns over antimicrobial resistance in Brazilian farming, Alistair Carmichael is chair of the House of Commons Environment, Food and Rural Affairs Committee, brought to the attention of the Prime Minister concerns that this could lead to discounted Brazilian beef being diverted in greater volumes to the United Kingdom if the government does not impose similar restrictions. Andy Burnham responded that British produce should be used more widely in UK public sector catering, such as in schools and prisons. Mr. Carmichael commented that this is not just about food that is cheap, but about food being up to the same standards British farmers work hard to achieve. The Unite Union is balloting offshore workers employed by operator Apache on strike action, including on the Barrel platforms, 80 nautical miles east-southeast of Sumbra. The company has made an offer which is in real terms pay cut for many workers. The Shetland Shellfish Management Organisation is presenting a bid to renew local control of inshore shellfish fisheries for another 15 years. Only the 105 boats licensed by the Shetland Shellfish Management Organisation are legally allowed to catch interland shellfish commercially from within 6 nautical miles of Shetland. Shetland is the only community in Scotland to have such controls. Energy Cloud Scotland has launched a new partnership with the Yarton Housing Association, which aims to enable local families to benefit from surplus renewable electricity that would otherwise go unused. The first homes which are now being connected are part of the pilot, which is intended to demonstrate how Energy Cloud can support local households. The weather, the wind will be westerly moderate breeze force 4 to fresh breeze force 5, back in southwesterly and decreasing to light breeze force 2. The temperature will be 11 to 12 degrees.
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3: 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For information on these jobs or to sign up for job alert emails, go to myjobscotland.gov.uk. You can also like Shetland Islands Council job vacancies on Facebook. 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
1: 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Homewrecker from Somber.

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1: Shetland-based wellbeing business Shetland Resolve, headed by founder and owner Diane Taylor, has been selected as one of just five finalists for Rural Business of the Year in the Women's Enterprise Scotland Awards 2026. Shetland Resolve started in Shetland in 2011 as a local hypnotherapy practice, but since then it has expanded into digital wellbeing resources, creating new ways for people to access support wherever they live and working with local organisations. As the European Union bans Brazilian beef imports because of concerns over antimicrobial resistance in Brazilian farming, Arthur Carmichael is chair of the House of Commons Environment, Food and Rural Affairs Committee, brought to the attention of the Prime Minister concerns that this could lead to discounted Brazilian beef being diverted in greater volumes to the United Kingdom if the government does not impose similar restrictions. Andy Burnham responded that British produce should be used more widely in UK public sector catering, such as in schools and prisons. Mr. Carmichael commented that this is not just about food that is cheap, but about food being up to the same standards British farmers work hard to achieve. The Unite Union is balloting offshore workers employed by operator Apache on strike action, including on the Barrel platforms, 18 nautical miles east-southeast of Sumbra. The company has made an offer which is in real terms pay cut for many workers. The Shetland Shellfish Management Organisation is presenting a bid to renew local control of inshore shellfish fisheries for another 15 years. Only the 105 boats licensed by the Shetland Shellfish Management Organisation are legally allowed to catch interland shellfish commercially from within 6 nautical miles of Shetland. Shetland is the only community in Scotland to have such controls. Energy Cloud Scotland has launched a new partnership with the Yarton Housing Association, which aims to enable local families to benefit from surplus renewable electricity that would otherwise go unused. The first homes which are now being connected are part of the pilot, which is intended to demonstrate how Energy Cloud can support local households. The weather, the wind will be westerly moderate breeze force 4 to fresh breeze force 5, backing southwesterly and decreasing to light breeze force 2. The temperature will be 11 to 12 degrees.
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0: 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Calvin Harris and Jazzy, and then Scotland's Twin Atlantic with Sorry, and Sam Fender and Olivia Dean with Rain Me In. Satisfied from Calvin Harris and Jazzy.
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1: Shetland-based wellbeing business Shetland Resolve, headed by founder and owner Diane Taylor, has been selected as one of just five finalists for Rural Business of the Year in the Women's Enterprise Scotland Awards 2026. Shetland Resolve started in Shetland in 2011 as a local hypnotherapy practice, but since then it has expanded into digital wellbeing resources, creating new ways for people to access support wherever they live and working with local organisations. As the European Union bans Brazilian beef imports because of concerns over antimicrobial resistance in Brazilian farming, Alistair Carmichael is chair of the House of Commons Environment, Food and Rural Affairs Committee, brought to the attention of the Prime Minister concerns that this could lead to discounted Brazilian beef being diverted in greater volumes to the United Kingdom if the government does not impose similar restrictions. Andy Burnham responded that British produce should be used more widely in UK public sector catering, such as in schools and prisons. Mr. Carmichael commented that this is not just about food that is cheap, but about food being up to the same standards British farmers work hard to achieve. The Unite Union is balloting offshore workers employed by operator Apache on strike action, including on the Barrel platforms, 18 nautical miles east-southeast of Sumbra. The company has made an offer which is in real terms pay cut for many workers. The Shetland Shellfish Management Organisation is presenting a bid to renew local control of inshore shellfish fisheries for another 15 years. Only the 105 boats licensed by the Shetland Shellfish Management Organisation are legally allowed to catch interland shellfish commercially from within 6 nautical miles of Shetland. Shetland is the only community in Scotland to have such controls. Energy Cloud Scotland has launched a new partnership with the Yarton Housing Association, which aims to enable local families to benefit from surplus renewable electricity that would otherwise go unused. The first homes which are now being connected are part of the pilot, which is intended to demonstrate how Energy Cloud can support local households. The Orkney Islands Council has confirmed the purchase of a third Britain Norman Islander aircraft. The pre-owned aircraft will soon be ready for the North Isle service. First Minister John Swinney has promised that plans to reduce health boards in Scotland from 14 to 2 will not result in compulsory redundancies. The plans have yet to confirm what will happen to the health boards of NHS Shetland, NHS Orkney and NHS Western Isles. Heriot-Watt University School of Energy Geoscience, Infrastructure and Society is undertaking research into a microbe that could lead to understanding how it could be used in commercial settings like aquaculture. Instead of dividing in two, the microbe develops a large internal chamber in which entirely new daughter cells grow and are released when the mother cell breaks open. London Mayor Lord Sadiq Khan has said that he is a victim of a scam after he was convicted of failing to tax a 24-year-old Nissan Micra car he does not own. City Hall officials said that the car does not belong to either the Mayor or Transport for London. And court documents show that DVL letters addressed to the Mayor about the unpaid tax bill were sent to Gordon Ramsay's East London restaurant instead of to Lord Khan. Ukraine's President Volodymyr Zelensky has advised airlines that Russian airspace will be effectively closing as Ukraine escalates its drone strikes. Volodymyr Zelensky said that they wanted to warn every airline that uses Russian airspace, every insurer, that the Russian sky is becoming completely dangerous. A general cargo boat has sunk after colliding with another vessel in the Marmara Sea, 20 nautical miles south of Istanbul, with 10 crew members missing. Contact was lost with the 89-metre Turkish flag Tugberk Amamolu after the collision with the Turkish flag Alsu, which appeared undamaged. The collision took place at 3 a.m. this morning. The weather, the wind will be westerly, moderate breeze, force 4 to fresh breeze, force 5. Backing southwesterly and decreasing to light breeze, force 2. The temperature will be 11 to 12 degrees.
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4: Screening this week at Mareel, Will Forte and John Cena star in Coyote vs. Acme, a witty hybrid of animation and live action that brings Looney Tunes bang up to date. A mysterious cosmic event transports a suburban neighbourhood to a place filled with epic creatures in the end of Oak Street. Teenage Sex and Death at Camp Miasma is a heady, gory slasher homage. Two fishermen embark on a passionate affair in On the Sea, a sensitively drawn story of place, masculinity and desire. 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An adventure of prehistoric proportions awaits in Paw Patrol the Dino Movie. Finally, Jodie Foster brings comic timing, charisma and impeccable French to mystery thriller A Private Life. 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

0: The Orkney Islands Council has confirmed the purchase of a third Britten-Norman Islander aircraft. The pre-owned aircraft will soon be ready for the North Isle service. First Minister John Swinney's promise that plans to reduce health boards in Scotland from 14 to 2 will not result in compulsory redundancies. The plans have yet to confirm what will happen to the health boards of NHS Shetland, NHS Orkney and NHS Western Isles. Heriot-Watt University School of Energy Geoscience, Infrastructure and Society is undertaking research into a microbe that could lead to understanding how it could be used in commercial settings like aquaculture. Instead of dividing in two, the microbe develops a large internal chamber in which entirely new daughter cells grow and are released when the mother cell breaks open. London Mayor Lord Sadiq Khan has said that he is a victim of a scam after he was convicted of failing to tax a 24-year-old Nissan Micra car he does not own. City Hall officials say that the car does not belong to either the Mayor or Transport for London. And court documents show that DVL letters addressed to the Mayor about the unpaid tax bill were sent to Gordon Ramsay's East London restaurant instead of to Lord Khan. Ukraine's President Volodymyr Zelensky has advised airlines that Russian airspace will be effectively closing as Ukraine escalates its drone strikes. Volodymyr Zelensky said that they wanted to warn every airline that uses Russian airspace, every insurer, that the Russian sky is becoming completely dangerous. A general cargo boat has sunk after colliding with another vessel in the Marmara Sea, 20 nautical miles south of Istanbul, with 10 crew members missing. Contact was lost with the 89-metre Turkish flag Tugberk Amamolu after the collision with the Turkish flag Alsu, which appeared undamaged. The collision took place at 3 a.m. this morning. The weather, the wind will be westerly, moderate breeze, force 4 to fresh breeze, force 5. Backing southwesterly and decreasing to light breeze, force 2. The temperature will be 11 to 12 degrees.
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0: Shetland-based wellbeing business Shetland Resolve, headed by founder and owner Diane Taylor, has been selected as one of just 5 finalists for Rural Business of the Year in the Women's Enterprise Scotland Awards 2026. Shetland Resolve started in Shetland in 2011 as a local hypnotherapy practice, but since then it has expanded into digital wellbeing resources, creating new ways for people to access support wherever they live and working with local organisations. As the European Union bans Brazilian beef imports because of concerns over antimicrobial resistance in Brazilian farming, Alistair Carmichael is chair of the House of Commons Environment, Food and Rural Affairs Committee, brought to the attention of the Prime Minister concerns that this could lead to discounted Brazilian beef being diverted in greater volumes to the United Kingdom if the government does not impose similar restrictions. Andy Burnham responded that British produce should be used more widely in UK public sector catering, such as in schools and prisons. Mr. Carmichael commented that this is not just about food that is cheap, but about food being up to the same standards British farmers work hard to achieve. The Unite Union is balloting offshore workers employed by operator Apache on strike action, including on the Barrel platforms, 80 nautical miles east-southeast of Sumbra. The company has made an offer which is in real terms pay cut for many workers. The Shetland Shellfish Management Organisation is presenting a bid to renew local control of inshore shellfish fisheries for another 15 years. Only the 105 boats licensed by the Shetland Shellfish Management Organisation are legally allowed to catch and to land shellfish commercially from within 6 nautical miles of Shetland. Shetland is the only community in Scotland to have such controls. Energy Cloud Scotland has launched a new partnership with the Yarton Housing Association, which aims to enable local families to benefit from surplus renewable electricity that would otherwise go unused. The first homes which are now being connected are part of the pilot, which is intended to demonstrate how Energy Cloud can support local households.
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0: 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Calvin Harris and Clementine Douglas, then The Weeknd, Can't Feel My Face, and Say and Aspire, Great Expectation. Blessings from Calvin Harris, featuring Clementine Douglas.

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1: Shetland-based wellbeing business Shetland Resolve, headed by founder and owner Diane Taylor, has been selected as one of just five finalists for Rural Business of the Year in the Women's Enterprise Scotland Awards 2026. Shetland Resolve started in Shetland in 2011 as a local hypnotherapy practice, but since then it has expanded into digital wellbeing resources, creating new ways for people to access support wherever they live and working with local organisations. As the European Union bans Brazilian beef imports because of concerns over antimicrobial resistance in Brazilian farming, Arthur Carmichael is chair of the House of Commons Environment, Food and Rural Affairs Committee, brought to the attention of the Prime Minister concerns that this could lead to discounted Brazilian beef being diverted in greater volumes to the United Kingdom if the government does not impose similar restrictions. Andy Burnham responded that British produce should be used more widely in UK public sector catering, such as in schools and prisons. Mr. Carmichael commented that this is not just about food that is cheap, but about food being up to the same standards British farmers work hard to achieve. The Unite Union is balloting offshore workers employed by operator Apache on strike action, including on the Barrel platforms, 18 nautical miles east-southeast of Sumbra. The company has made an offer which is in real terms pay cut for many workers. The Shetland Shellfish Management Organisation is presenting a bid to renew local control of inshore shellfish fisheries for another 15 years. Only the 105 boats licensed by the Shetland Shellfish Management Organisation are legally allowed to catch interland shellfish commercially from within 6 nautical miles of Shetland. Shetland is the only community in Scotland to have such controls. Energy Cloud Scotland has launched a new partnership with the Yarton Housing Association, which aims to enable local families to benefit from surplus renewable electricity that would otherwise go unused. The first homes which are now being connected are part of the pilot, which is intended to demonstrate how Energy Cloud can support local households. The Orkney Islands Council has confirmed the purchase of a third Britain Norman Islander aircraft. The pre-owned aircraft will soon be ready for the North Isle service. First Minister John Swinney has promised that plans to reduce health boards in Scotland from 14 to 2 will not result in compulsory redundancies. The plans have yet to confirm what will happen to the health boards of NHS Shetland, NHS Orkney and NHS Western Isles. Heriot-Watt University School of Energy Geoscience, Infrastructure and Society is undertaking research into a microbe that could lead to understanding how it could be used in commercial settings like aquaculture. Instead of dividing in two, the microbe develops a large internal chamber in which entirely new daughter cells grow and are released when the mother cell breaks open. London Mayor Lord Sadiq Khan has said that he is a victim of a scam after he was convicted of failing to tax a 24-year-old Nissan Micra car he does not own. City Hall officials said that the car does not belong to either the Mayor or Transport for London. And court documents show that DVL letters addressed to the Mayor about the unpaid tax bill was sent to Gordon Ramsay's East London restaurant instead of to Lord Khan. Ukraine's President Volodymyr Zelensky has advised airlines that Russian airspace will be effectively closing as Ukraine escalates its drone strikes. Volodymyr Zelensky said that they wanted to warn every airline that uses Russian airspace, every insurer, that the Russian sky is becoming completely dangerous. A general cargo boat has sunk after colliding with another vessel in the Marmara Sea, 20 nautical miles south of Istanbul, with 10 crew members missing. Contact was lost with the 89-metre Turkish flag Tugberk Amamolu after the collision with the Turkish flag Alsu, which appeared undamaged. The collision took place at 3 a.m. this morning. The weather, the wind will be westerly, moderate breeze, force 4 to fresh breeze, force 5. Back in southwesterly, decreasing to light breeze force 2. The temperature will be 11 to 12 degrees.
2: Events coming soon from Shetland Arts. Don't miss Homemade, our annual celebration of local short films. This year we have two screenings of each category, 0 to 4 minute films on the 5th and 8th of September and 4 to 12 minute films on the 6th and 9th of September. Voice Notes is a new singing group led by Suzanne Briggs with an emphasis on singing together by ear and having fun for those in S1 to S6. The next block starts on Thursday the 10th of September. Ahead of the October Night Mix Club Night, we have two special events happening. Dance Gathering, where you can enjoy a live DJ providing the soundtrack to guided dance and meditation on the 10th of September. And Sketchy Shetland will also be joining forces with Night Mix for an afternoon of drawing and creative exploration alongside a DJ set on the 13th of September. And finally, join us for an artist talk with Hannah Parker and Jimmy Thomason, exploring their workshop Between Connections in Shetland and Australia on Tuesday the 15th of September. Go to shetlandarts.org for more information and to book tickets.
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1: Now we have a cat's eye. And Taylor Swift with Cancel and Olivia Dean with So Easy to Fall in Love. It's Cat's Eye with Animal.

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1: Shetland-based wellbeing business Shetland Resolve, headed by founder and owner Diane Taylor, has been selected as one of just five finalists for Rural Business of the Year in the Women's Enterprise Scotland Awards 2026. Shetland Resolve started in Shetland in 2011 as a local hypnotherapy practice, but since then it has expanded into digital wellbeing resources, creating new ways for people to access support wherever they live and working with local organisations. As the European Union bans Brazilian beef imports because of concerns over antimicrobial resistance in Brazilian farming, Alistair Carmichael is chair of the House of Commons Environment, Food and Rural Affairs Committee, brought to the attention of the Prime Minister concerns that this could lead to discounted Brazilian beef being diverted in greater volumes to the United Kingdom if the government does not impose similar restrictions. Andy Burnham responded that British produce should be used more widely in the UK public sector catering, such as in schools and in prisons. Mr. Carmichael commented that it was not just about food that is cheap, but about food being up to the same standards British farmers work hard to achieve. The United Unions balloting offshore workers employed by operator Apache on strike action and bringing on the Bell platforms, 80 nautical miles east-southeast of Sumbra. The company has made an offer which is a real terms pay cut for many workers.
2: Get stuck in to the Shetland Climate Festival on Saturday, the 5th of September.
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5: SYPG present Groovy, an all-ages gig at 6:30 p.m. Muriel! 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
1: September 19th. Now we have Tame Impala, Sunny for Darren D.U.D. and Poppy Bus Come and Think About Us, and Calamity Sunflower. 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
1: Shetland-based wellbeing business Shetland Resolve, headed by founder and owner Diane Taylor, has been selected as one of just five finalists for Rural Business of the Year in the Women's Enterprise Scotland Awards 2026. Shetland Resolve started in Shetland in 2011 as a local hypnotherapy practice, but since then it has expanded into digital wellbeing resources, creating new ways for people to access support wherever they live and working with local organisations. As the European Union bans Brazilian beef imports because of concerns over antimicrobial resistance in Brazilian farming, Alistair Carmichael is chair of the House of Commons Environment, Food and Rural Affairs Committee, brought to the attention of the Prime Minister concerns that this could lead to discounted Brazilian beef being diverted in greater volumes to the United Kingdom if the government does not impose similar restrictions. Andy Burnham responded that British produce should be used more widely in the UK public sector catering, such as in schools and in prisons. Mr. Carmichael commented that it was not just about food that is cheap, but about food being up to the same standards British farmers work hard to achieve. The United Unions balloting offshore workers employed by operator Apache on strike action and bringing on the Bell platforms, 80 nautical miles east-southeast of Sumbra. The company has made an offer which is a real terms pay cut for many workers.
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3: Screening this week at Mareel, Will Forte and John Cena star in Coyote vs. Acme, a witty hybrid of animation and live action that brings Looney Tunes bang up to date. A mysterious cosmic event transports a suburban neighbourhood to a place filled with epic creatures in the end of Oak Street. Teenage Sex and Death at Camp Miasma is a heady, gory slasher homage. 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
1: 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Coming now, Bruno Mars, then Callum Bowie, We Are the River, and Zara Larsson, Midnight Sun. Bruno Mars, I Just Might.

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1: Shetland-based well-being business Shetland Resolve, headed by founder and owner Diane Taylor, has been selected as one of just five finalists for Rural Business of the Year in the Women's Enterprise Scotland Awards 2026. Shetland Resolve started in Shetland in 2011 as a local hypnotherapy practice, but since then it has expanded into digital well-being resources, creating new ways for people to access support wherever they live and working with local organisations. As the European Union bans Brazilian beef imports because of concerns over antimicrobial resistance in Brazilian farming, Alistair Carmichael is chair of the House of Commons Environment, Food and Rural Affairs Committee, brought to the attention of the Prime Minister concerns that this could lead to discounted Brazilian beef being diverted in greater volumes to the United Kingdom if the government does not impose similar restrictions. Andy Burnham responded that British produce should be used more widely in the UK public sector catering, such as in schools and in prisons. Mr. Carmichael commented that it was not just about food that is cheap, but about food being up to the same standards British farmers work hard to achieve. The United Unions balloting offshore workers employed by operator Apache on strike action and bringing on the barrel platforms 80 nautical miles east-southeast of Sumbra. The company has made an offer which is at real terms pay cut for many workers.
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0: SIBC. Coming now, Sombra, then Ray Oscar-winning tears and Malcolm Todd in earrings. Homewrecker from Sombra.

Ladies and gentlemen, I'm gonna tell you about one of the many men. Name is irrelevant, height is irrelevant. He was 1 out of 10, I wish that I knew it then. I'm still recovering. Truly invulnerable, I love a sentiment. Quickly I opened up,

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1: Shetland-based wellbeing business Shetland Resolve, headed by founder and owner Diane Taylor, has been selected as one of just five finalists for Rural Business of the Year in the Women's Enterprise Scotland Awards 2026. Shetland Resolve started in Shetland in 2011 as a local hypnotherapy practice, but since then it has expanded into digital wellbeing resources, creating new ways for people to access support wherever they live and working with local organisations. As the European Union bans Brazilian beef imports because of concerns over antimicrobial resistance in Brazilian farming, Alistair Carmichael is chair of the House of Commons Environment, Food and Rural Affairs Committee, brought to the attention of the Prime Minister concerns that this could lead to discounted Brazilian beef being diverted in greater volumes to the United Kingdom if the government does not impose similar restrictions. Andy Burnham responded that British produce should be used more widely in the UK public sector catering, such as in schools and in prisons. Mr. Carmichael commented that it was not just about food that is cheap, but about food being up to the same standards British farmers work hard to achieve. The United Unions balloting offshore workers employed by operator Apache on strike action and bringing on the barrel platforms 80 nautical miles east-southeast of Sumbra. The company has made an offer which is a real terms pay cut for many workers.
2: Did you know that?
3: Shetland caught fish is an environmentally friendly meal choice and generates much lower carbon emissions than farmed meat like pork, beef or salmon. The carbon footprint of chicken is up to 80% higher than that of pelagic fish such as mackerel and herring.
2: Find out more at shetlandfisherman.com.
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1: IBC. Now we have Justin Bieber featuring Nicki Minaj and Artemis, I Like the Way You Kiss Me, and Alex Warren, Ordinary. Beauty and the Beast, it's Justin Bieber.

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1: Shetland-based wellbeing business Shetland Resolve, headed by founder and owner Diane Taylor, has been selected as one of just five finalists for Rural Business of the Year in the Women's Enterprise Scotland Awards 2026. Shetland Resolve started in Shetland in 2011 as a local hypnotherapy practice, but since then it has expanded into digital wellbeing resources, creating new ways for people to access support wherever they live and working with local organisations. As the European Union bans Brazilian beef imports because of concerns over antimicrobial resistance in Brazilian farming, Alistair Carmichael is chair of the House of Commons Environment, Food and Rural Affairs Committee, brought to the attention of the Prime Minister concerns that this could lead to discounted Brazilian beef being diverted in greater volumes to the United Kingdom if the government does not impose similar restrictions. Andy Burnham responded that British produce should be used more widely in the UK public sector catering, such as in schools and in prisons. Mr. Carmichael commented that it was not just about food that is cheap, but about food being up to the same standards British farmers work hard to achieve. The Unite Union is balloting offshore workers employed by operator Apache on strike action and bringing on the barrel platforms 80 nautical miles east-southeast of Sumbra. The company has made an offer which is a real terms pay cut for many workers.
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1: Shetland-based wellbeing business Shetland Resolve, headed by founder and owner Diane Taylor, has been selected as one of just five finalists for Rural Business of the Year in the Women's Enterprise Scotland Awards 2026. Shetland Resolve started in Shetland in 2011 as a local hypnotherapy practice, but since then it has expanded into digital wellbeing resources, creating new ways for people to access support wherever they live and working with local organisations. As the European Union bans Brazilian beef imports because of concerns over antimicrobial resistance in Brazilian farming, Alistair Carmichael is chair of the House of Commons Environment, Food and Rural Affairs Committee, brought to the attention of the Prime Minister concerns that this could lead to discounted Brazilian beef being diverted in greater volumes to the United Kingdom if the government does not impose similar restrictions. Andy Burnham responded that British produce should be used more widely in the UK public sector catering, such as in schools and in prisons. Mr. Carmichael commented that it was not just about food that is cheap, but about food being up to the same standards British farmers work hard to achieve. The Unite Unions balloting offshore workers employed by operator Apache on strike action and bringing on the barrel platforms 80 nautical miles east-southeast of Sumbra. The company has made an offer which is a real terms pay cut for many workers.

0: SIBC News.
1: Shetland-based wellbeing business Shetland Resolve, headed by founder and owner Diane Taylor, has been selected as one of just five finalists for Rural Business of the Year in the Women's Enterprise Scotland Awards 2026. Shetland Resolve started in Shetland in 2011 as a local hypnotherapy practice, but since then it has expanded into digital wellbeing resources, creating new ways for people to access support wherever they live and working with local organisations. As the European Union bans Brazilian beef imports because of concerns over antimicrobial resistance in Brazilian farming, Alistair Carmichael is chair of the House of Commons Environment, Food and Rural Affairs Committee, brought to the attention of the Prime Minister concerns that this could lead to discounted Brazilian beef being diverted in greater volumes to the United Kingdom if the government does not impose similar restrictions. Andy Burnham responded that British produce should be used more widely in the UK public sector catering, such as in schools and in prisons. Mr. Carmichael commented that it was not just about food that is cheap, but about food being up to the same standards British farmers work hard to achieve. The Unite Unions balloting offshore workers employed by operator Apache on strike action and bringing on the barrel platforms 80 nautical miles east-southeast of Sumbra. The company has made an offer which is a real terms pay cut for many workers.